0: thought about the chance to find a missing person is within 24 hours.
1: Yeah.
0: After this window, they used to move on to trading phase, making the chance of recovering is extremely low.
2: What do you mean by the trading phase?
0: Human trafficking has become the third largest industry over the world, including various trading ways such as illegal labor, sexual exploitation, and organ trade.
3: 等消息。
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